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4: For South Central South Dakota on the overnight, a 20% chance of showers and thunderstorms after 7 p.m. Increasing clouds with a low around 69. Labor Day, a 30% chance of showers and thunderstorms mainly before 1 p.m. Mostly cloudy, then gradually becoming sunny with a high near 94. Monday night, a chance of showers and thunderstorms, mostly cloudy with a low around 66. South, southwest wind around 10 miles per hour with gusts as high as 20 miles per hour. The chance of precipitation is 20%. For more local news, weather, and sports, you can check out our website at kwyr.com.
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5: 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For South Central South Dakota on the overnight, a 20% chance of showers and thunderstorms after 7 p.m. Increasing clouds with a low around 69. Labor Day, a 30% chance of showers and thunderstorms mainly before 1 p.m. Mostly cloudy, then gradually becoming sunny with a high near 94. Monday night, a chance of showers and thunderstorms before 1 a.m. Then a slight chance of showers, mostly cloudy with a low around 69.
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2: 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On the overnight, a 20% chance of showers and thunderstorms after 7 p.m., increasing clouds with a low around 69. Labor Day, a 30% chance of showers and thunderstorms mainly before 1 p.m., mostly cloudy, then becoming sunny with a high near 94. Monday night, a chance of showers and thunderstorms before 1 a.m., then a slight chance of showers, mostly cloudy with a low around 69. The chance of precipitation is 30%.
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2: 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For South Central South Dakota on the overnight, a 20% chance of showers and thunderstorms after 7 p.m. Increasing clouds with a low around 69. Labor Day, a 30% chance of showers and thunderstorms mainly before 1 p.m. Mostly cloudy, then gradually becoming sunny with a high near 94. Monday night, a chance of showers and thunderstorms before 1 a.m. Then a slight chance of showers, mostly cloudy with the low around 69.
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2: 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On the overnight, a 20% chance of showers and thunderstorms after 7 p.m., increasing clouds with a low around 69. Labor Day, a 30% chance of showers and thunderstorms mainly before 1 p.m., mostly cloudy, then becoming

0: Sunny with a high near 94. Monday night, a chance of showers and thunderstorms before 1 a.m. Then a slight chance of showers, mostly cloudy with a low around 69. The chance of precipitation is 30%.
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4: Your weather is brought to you by Barry and Basil on Main Street in downtown Chamberlain, your favorite kitchen specialty food and wine store in South Central South Dakota. On the overnight, a 20% chance of showers and thunderstorms after 7 p.m., increasing clouds with a low around 69. Labor Day, a 30% chance of showers and thunderstorms mainly before 1 p.m., mostly cloudy, then becoming sunny with a high near 94. Monday night, a chance of showers and thunderstorms before 1 a.m., then a slight chance of showers, mostly cloudy with a low around 69. The chance of precipitation is 30%.
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1: 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You'll know what's going on in Central South Dakota and North Central Nebraska. Central South Dakota and Nebraska sports and weather, a 7-day forecast, 4 radar maps, plenty with the Central South Dakota news. 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
3: 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That place is your local high school. High school sports offer more than the joy of competition. Studies show that student athletes in South Dakota are also likely to enjoy greater levels of achievement in other areas of their lives, including academics. High school sports, a winning part of a complete education. This message presented by the South Dakota High School Activities Association and the South Dakota Interscholastic Athletic Administrators Association.
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0: 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You'll know what's going on in Central South Dakota and North Central Nebraska. 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
2: 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On the overnight, a 20% chance of showers and thunderstorms after 7 p.m., increasing clouds with a low around 69. Labor Day, a 30% chance of showers and thunderstorms mainly before 1 p.m., mostly cloudy, then becoming sunny with a high near 94. Monday night, a chance of showers and thunderstorms before 1 a.m., then a slight chance of showers, mostly cloudy with a low around 69. The chance of precipitation is 30%.
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2: 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You'll know what's going on in Central South Dakota and North Central Nebraska. Central South Dakota and Nebraska sports and weather, a 7-day forecast, 4 radar maps, plenty with the Central South Dakota news. 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

0: 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You'll know what's going on in Central South Dakota and North Central Nebraska. 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
0: 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You'll know what's going on in Central South Dakota and North Central Nebraska. Central South Dakota and Nebraska sports and weather, a 7-day forecast, 4 radar maps, plenty with the Central South Dakota news, the mailbag, agriculture information. 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
2: 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For South Central South Dakota on the overnight, a 20% chance of showers and thunderstorms after 7 p.m. Increasing clouds with a low around 69. Labor Day, a 30% chance of showers and thunderstorms mainly before 1 p.m. Mostly cloudy, then gradually becoming sunny with a high near 94. Monday night, a chance of showers and thunderstorms before 1 a.m. Then a slight chance of showers, mostly cloudy with a low around 69.
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2: 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You'll know what's going on in Central South Dakota and North Central Nebraska. Central South Dakota and Nebraska sports and weather, a 7-day forecast, 4 radar maps, plenty with the Central South Dakota news. 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
3: 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You'll know what's going on in Central South Dakota and North Central Nebraska. 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
2: 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There are cattle to feed, crops to check, equipment to get ready, and with fall harvest just around the corner, there's always another job waiting. 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
3: 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I'm Chris Daske. It was a busy and fun day at the Tripp County Historical Museum back on Saturday. The Prairie Cruisers Car Show took place. Roger Hoff recaps.
4: We had a pretty good turnout, first, as hot as it was. We actually had 43 cars in total, several local cars. We had people from Rapid, Sioux Falls, Mitchell, Pierre, Chamberlain, Ainsworth. So it was a nice showing from all around the area. Good to see everybody. As far as award winners, what we do is we do what's called People's Choice. We don't necessarily have categories anymore. Have three People's Choice, basically no particular order. First one was Chad and Janelle Olson from Chamberlain. They drive a 1970 Plymouth Roadrunner. Rod and Joanne Olson from Fort Thompson, they drive a 62 Ford Fairlane 500. And then locally, we had Marty Herman. He has a pretty nice-looking 67 Chevy C10 pickup. Other award that we give out is the car club itself. We actually do a selection for an award. And that went to Ryan Lindgren from Fairfax. He has a 1947 Chevy Fleetline. So those were the car club awards. And then the Historical Society also gives out an award. And this year that went to Pat Provacek family with a 2010 Denali.
3: Roger sends out a big thank you to all the sponsors for making it possible.
4: Our sponsor rundown, which again, without this, we wouldn't have a car show. So the sponsors are AgriMax, Automate, Bankwest, Dan's Last Shot, Demers Auto, First Fidelity Bank of Clome, First Fidelity Bank of Winter, The Flying D, Frontier Ford, Frontier Motors, Grossenberg Implement, Hoff Floor Covering, Hometown Auto, Mathis Farm Equipment, McCready Construction, Mid-Dakota Meats, Nagel Body Shop, Premier Ag, Runnings, Schaefer & Company, Sentinel Federal Credit Union. And then we have some special thanks, which is the Tripp County Historical Society for the location and all their help. We have the Winter Area Chamber of Commerce, KWYR for all the radio airplay, Bachman Porta Pots, Hui's Ace. We brought out a bouncy house. They set it up and everything. The T-Brick family for serving pop and water. We got a lot of pop-up vendors that come out over there. And then Nana's Kitchen for the food truck. I would like to thank everybody within the car club. We had an excellent turnout this year for help. So everybody within the car club, big thanks to you guys too.
3: That again was Roger Hoff. The Centennial Quilt Guild held their annual quilt show at the Tripp County Historical Museum back on Saturday. Joyce Heath tells us how things turned out.
5: I think they went quite well. They were well attended. The ones that were there seemed to really like it better than when we did just the walk through the last few years. Asked questions about some of the quilts, and we told different stories about our quilts, and I think it went over really good, so hopefully it can be a future plan. We didn't do any competition. We just showed them. We figured we had at least 75 quilts, And everybody showed their own, just held them up and for the audience to view. It was just a fun day. Museum was very kind to let it set up a space and let us use their facility. And it was perfect because it was cooler in there than outside. So we're hoping to do it again in 2 years. One thing, we did have the raffle quilt and we did the drawing on

0: and D Temple was our big winner. And I had told different ones that I sold tickets to. I said, well, when you win, I'll deliver the quilt to you. But I couldn't deliver it to everybody. So, but I will take it to Dee, to the parish office. So she'll be tickled to death. I did text her and tell her that she was the winner. But we do want to really thank the museum for all the work that they did and helping us set up. And it was just a fun day.
1: That again was Joyce Heath. The Prairie View Gospel Barn and Gregory will have their next performance take place this Sunday. Jeff Smith previews.
2: We got Ernie Haas and Signature Sound. They're one of the groups that we've had three previous times. Ernie Haas is doing something special with just a couple of dates this year, and we get to be one of them, bringing their original four guys and the original piano player, plus their guys that are currently in the group, and they're calling it their Then and Now Tour. So to have been on the road for close to 30 years, these guys, you know, the first guys are still out there singing, they're still active. Doing a lot, and they're going to bring both sets of guys along, and plus a band. It's going to be quite an afternoon of music. That's going to be on September 13th. It's a Sunday afternoon. Doors are going to open at 2, and the concert starts at 3. And, you know, these guys have got so many nods, either by Grammy nominations or Dove Awards, been on the Grand Ole Opry, sang in Carnegie Hall. They are top of the gospel music industry, and we're thrilled to have them back.
1: That again was Jeff Smith. Chamberlain Band students are keeping busy this month. Chamberlain Band director Phil Carlson tells us what they have coming up.
3: Our homecoming is earlier than normally what we do in Chamberlain. Our homecoming is the week of September 14th through the 18th. So that's really kind of what we're gearing up towards. So we have all the rest of the activities going on, cross country, football, volleyball, you know, all those things happening. And then at the same time, we're going to be gearing up in our class to really get ready for that homecoming week, because homecoming, we have the coronation, the band plays on Monday night. We have usually two other home activities. And then at the same time, we get the parade the Friday after that. That's always such a big week for us. And it is nice because our competitions fall after that in the first couple weeks of October. So we'll be able to really buckle down for competition time.
1: That again was Chamberlain Band Director Phil Carlson. KWYR News, I'm Chris Dosky.
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0: Happy Labor Day, sports fans. Major League Baseball Sunday. White Sox over the Twins 10-1. The loss dropped Minnesota to 68-75 on the season, and they're 4.5 games back of Cleveland for the final wildcard spot in the American League. Golf Sunday. We had a hole-in-one take place at the Gregory Golf Course yesterday. Mark Eklund of Gregory, he made a hole-in-one in hole number 8 yesterday using a 6-iron from 135 yards out. Golf on Saturday. At the BMW tournament Saturday at the Winter Country Club, the team of Skylar Best and Dan Duffy are victorious as they shot a 42. At the 19th hole two-person tournament Saturday at the Gregory Golf Course, the team of David and Eli Fulger are victorious as they shot a 59. College football is Saturday. Northwestern over South Dakota State 34-18, Nebraska over Ohio 49-21, USD over Northern Colorado 38-23. Cheer and dance Saturday at the Pier Invite. Team finished first as a team in cheer with 278 points. Winner was fifth with 234 points. The grand champion in dance Saturday is Rapid City Central with 39 points. Winner was sixth Saturday with 34 points. Volleyball at the Gregory Invite on Saturday. Bennett County won the championship match over Platte Geddes. Burke won the third place match over Edgemont. Kadoka won the consolation championship match over Gregory. The Chamberlain football team got another victory back on Friday as they took down Weston and Springs. Cub coach Josh Geary talks about his defense stepping things up this past week.
1: Defensively, obviously, giving up 30 points week one against Rapid City Christian, they played a lot better than what they gave up 30 points-wise, and I think that showed. Tackling was really good, understood their angles, and just kind of ran through as kind of what we've taught them, and being able to do their 111th and trust their other 10 guys that they're doing their job too makes it easier to play defense that way, where it doesn't feel like you're having to do it all.
0: That again was Chamberlain football coach Josh Geary. Hey, just a reminder, folks, the winner JV football game versus Valentine that was scheduled for tomorrow, that game has been canceled. The Lyman football team fell in a high-scoring game back on Friday to Silly Buttes on the road. Here's coach Mike Kiefer with his takeaways.
2: We turned the ball over 3 times, and that kind of put us in a hole. We did some great things. The effort was great. Execution-wise, we kind of laid an egg, and too many mistakes to overcome against a very good Sully Buttes team. Our quarterback, MJ Dean, he kind of put us on his shoulders, scrambling around and throwing the ball and rushing the ball as well. Played a great game and played with a lot of heart. We ran the ball really well, actually, and just had some miscues in the passing game.
0: That again was Lyman football coach Mike Kiefer. Friday night, we'll have coverage of high school football on Country 1260. Sky will have coverage of the winner at St. Thomas More Showdown. Kickoff and wrap will be at 7 o'clock Central, pregame at around 6:35. 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Pregame will start around 6:25 Friday, kickoffs at 7. Saturday, we'll have coverage of college football. On 93.7 FM, we'll have coverage of the New Haven at South Dakota State game. Kickoff will be at 6, prelude the pregame is at 4:45. And on 1260 Saturday, we'll have coverage of the Bowling Green at Nebraska game. Kickoffs at 6, prelude the pregame is at 4:55. Well, the Todd County cross country team has been busy over this last week. Coach Richard Londu talks about the team's performances.
3: You know, I had Alex Redbird. She's our senior varsity runner. She did really good. She was telling me that she still has some leftover in the tank, so we're definitely going to work on getting her starting out stronger next time she runs the race. She had a great time. At Michael Prue, he's our top boy varsity runner. Same thing. He kind of expressed the same thing, and I'm just like trying to express to these kids, like, hey, we got to start running fast in the beginning instead of, you know, thinking about pacing ourselves and picking it up. You know, where our threshold's going to be at for the season. Kind of just a little bit of a confidence thing. When the students get out there to run, they kind of feel like they don't know what to set the pace at. You know, the biggest thing is I just say, hey, give it all.
0: That again was Todd County cross country coach Richard Londu. KW Wire Sports, I'm Chris Daske.
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0: morning, everyone. It is time now for the news being brought to you this hour by River City Glass and Chamberlain. I'm Chris Dasky. It was a busy and fun day at the Tripp County Historical Museum back on Saturday. The Prairie Cruisers Car Show took place. Roger Hoff recaps.
1: We had a pretty good turnout, first as hot as it was. We actually had 43 cars in total, several local cars. We had people from Rapid, Sioux Falls, Mitchell, Pierre, Chamberlain, Ainsworth. So

0: It was a nice showing from all around the area. Good to see everybody. As far as award winners, what we do is we do what's called People's Choice. We don't necessarily have categories anymore. Have three People's Choice, basically no particular order. First one was Chad and Janelle Olson from Chamberlain. They drive a 1970 Plymouth Roadrunner. Rod and Joanne Olson from Fort Thompson, they drive a 62 Ford Fairlane 500. And then locally, we had Marty Herman. He has a pretty nice looking 67 Chevy C10 pickup. Other award that we give out is the car club itself. We actually do a selection for an award. And that went to Ryan Lindgren from Fairfax. He has a 1947 Chevy Fleetline. So those were the car club awards. And then the Historical Society also gives out an award. And this year that went to Pat Provacek family with a 2010 Denali.
1: Roger sends out a big thank you to all the sponsors for making it possible.
0: Our sponsor rundown, which again, without this, we wouldn't have a car show. 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And then we have some special thanks, which is the Tripp County Historical Society for obviously for the location and all their help. We have the Winter Area Chamber of Commerce, KWYR for all the radio airplay, Bachman Porta Pots, Pui's Ace. We brought out a bouncy house. They set it up and everything. The T-Brick family for serving pop and water. We got a lot of pop-up vendors that come out over there. And then Nana's Kitchen for the food truck. I would like to thank everybody within the car club. We had an excellent turnout this year for help. So everybody within the car club, big thanks to you guys too.
1: That again was Roger Hoff. The Centennial Quilt Guild held their annual quilt show at the Tripp County Historical Museum back on Saturday. Joyce Heath tells us how things turned out.
2: I think they went quite well. They were well attended. The ones that were there seemed to really like it better than when we did just the walkthrough the last few years. Asked questions about some of the quilts, and we told different stories about our quilts, and I think it went over really good, so hopefully it can be a future plan. We didn't do any competition. We just showed them. We figured we had at least 75 quilts, and everybody showed their own, just held them up and for the audience to view. It was just a fun day. Museum was very kind to let us set up a space and let us use their facility, and it was perfect because it was cooler in there than outside. So we're hoping to do it again in 2 years. One thing, we did have the raffle quilt, and we did the drawing on that, and D. Temple was our big winner. And I had told different ones that I sold tickets to. I said, well, when you win, I'll deliver the quilt to you. But I couldn't deliver it to everybody. But I will take it to Dee, to the parish office. So she'll be tickled to death. I did text her and tell her that she was the winner. But we do want to really thank the museum for all the work that they did in helping us set up. And it was just a fun day.
1: That again was Joyce Heath. The Prairie View Gospel Barn and Gregory will have their next performance take place this Sunday. Jeff Smith previews.
3: We got Ernie Haas and Signature Sound. They're one of the groups that we've had three previous times. Ernie Haas is doing something special with just a couple of dates this year, and we get to be one of them, bringing their original four guys and the original piano player, plus their guys that are currently in the group, and they're calling it their Then and Now Tour. So to have been on the road for close to 30 years, these guys, you know, the first guys are still out there singing, they're still active, doing a lot, and they're going to bring both sets of guys along, and plus a band. It's going to be quite an afternoon of music. That's going to be on September 13th. It's a Sunday afternoon. Doors are going to open at 2, and the concert starts at 3. And, you know, these guys have got so many nods, either by Grammy nominations or Dove Awards, been on the Grand Ole Opry, sang in Carnegie Hall. They are top of the gospel music industry, and we're thrilled to have them back.
1: That again was Jeff Smith. Chamberlain band students are keeping busy this month. Chamberlain Band Director Phil Carlson tells us what they have coming up.
4: Our homecoming is earlier than normally what we do in Chamberlain. Our homecoming is the week of September 14th through the 18th. So that's really kind of what we're gearing up

0: swords. So we have all the rest of the activities going on, cross country, football, volleyball, you know, all those things happening. And then at the same time, we're going to be gearing up in our class to really get ready for that homecoming week, because homecoming, we have the coronation, the band plays on Monday night. We have usually two other home activities, and then at the same time, we get the parade the Friday after that. That's always such a big week for us, and it is nice because our competitions fall after that in the first couple weeks of October, so we'll be able to really buckle down for competition time.
1: That again was Chamberlain Band Director Phil Carlson. For KWIR News, I'm Chris Dasky.
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0: Fool in the Rain, Led Zeppelin here on your Labor Day Monday at 8:51 now at 93.7 FM. One reminder, folks, from the Pink Posse, they want to inform their breast cancer survivors and supporters that due to unforeseen circumstances, they have elected to not hold events this year. The Pink Flamingo and Neon Nine will be rescheduled to 2027. So they're planning to have the Pink Flamingo in the spring of next year. Neon Nine will be in October, as per usual, for 2027. Now, they'll put notices out there once they have the confirmed date. So thanks for your understanding with the Pink Posse here. Also, the Winter Labor Day Parade starts here soon, just over an hour away. Winter Labor Day Parade starts at 10 a.m. on West 2nd Street at the corner of South County Road. And I'm sure most of you know that route. They're going to follow 2nd Street all the way down the highway to McDonald's for the Winter Labor Day Parade starting at 10. 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
2: Happy birthday! Happy birthday to you! Happy birthday! Happy birthday to you!
0: Wow! 8:52 on a Labor Day Monday. It is birthday and anniversary time, brought to you by Shippey Realty and Auction, a Winner. Happy birthday to Mally Beeler of Winner. It's Mally's birthday. That is from the family. Want to wish a happy birthday to Randy Donovan of Winner. That is from the family. Happy birthday to Robert Schaub of Chamberlain. Also a birthday wish to Phyllis Filler of Winter. That is from the family. Happy anniversary today to Philip and Molly Jorgensen of Ideal today. Happy birthday to Tom Green, formerly of Winter. Also a happy birthday shout-out to Jacob Rinker of Greg Green from Jacob's Friends. Happy birthday to Emily Wiekamp, formerly of Brule County. Happy birthday to Trevor Mead of Winter. That is from the family. Happy birthday to Tony Bisick, formerly of Cologne. That is from Tony's friends. Happy anniversary to Zach and Rihanna Peterson. Happy 20th birthday to Jad Lieber of Gregory. That's from Dad, Jared and Anna, Evelyn, Coy and Raylan, and Grandma Lieber. Wishing a happy 20th birthday to Jad Lieber of Gregory. And last but certainly not least, a happy birthday to Danny Brunemeyer of Winter. That is from Linda and the family. It is our birthday and anniversary scene on this Labor Day Monday, brought to you by Shippey Realty and Auction, a Winner. Just a reminder from the Winter Thrift Store, they are closed for today at the Winter Thrift Store. And in case you missed this last week, Winter JV football game that was to happen versus Valentine tomorrow, JV football game Tuesday, canceled. 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We've seen some early morning showers and isolated thunderstorms up in Lyman, Brule, and Jones counties this morning. Overcast for a little bit out there. Expect to be sunny and breezy in central South Dakota with a high of 95 today. Winds will shift to the southwest this afternoon, 15 to 24. 20% chance of thunder showers tonight. Temps down to 69. Sunny on Tuesday with a high of 85 for tomorrow. Right now in Chamberlain, 70 degrees. Pierce at 72. Ainsworth at 72. Valentine's at 72 degrees. Gregory right now is at 70. Currently 72 here in downtown Winter. Humidity's at 84%. Dew points at 67. 8:54. Violet's on the way next.
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5: Just a reminder, folks, the Pink Posse like to inform our breast cancer survivors and supporters that due to unforeseen circumstances, they have elected to not hold their events this year. The Pink Flamingo and Neon 9 will be rescheduled to 2027. They're planning to have the Pink Flamingo in the spring of 2027 and the Neon 9 in October 2027 as per usual. They will put notices out once they have the dates confirmed and set. They thank you for all your understanding and support, and they look forward to seeing you in 2027.
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2: 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The Pink Flamingo and Neon Nine will be rescheduled to 2027. 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They will put notices out once they have the dates confirmed and set. 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
3: 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The Pink Flamingo and Neon Nine will be rescheduled to 2027. They are planning to have the Pink Flamingo in the spring of 2027 and the Neon Nine in October 2027 as per usual. They will put notices out once they have the dates confirmed and set. 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
3: 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The Pink Flamingo and Neon Nine will be rescheduled to 2027. They are planning to have the Pink Flamingo in the spring of 2027 and the Neon Nine in October 2027 as per usual. They will put notices out once they have the dates confirmed and set. 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
3: 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On the overnight South Central South Dakota, 20% chance of scattered showers and thunderstorms, attempts down to 60.

0: 89. South winds 14 to 17. Sunny for Tuesday. Tuesday's high 85. North winds 10 to 16 miles an hour.
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6: 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The Pink Flamingo and Neon Nine will be rescheduled to 2027. They are planning to have the Pink Flamingo in the spring of 2027 and the Neon Nine in October 2027 as per usual. 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
5: 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On the overnight, South Central South Dakota, a 20% chance of scattered showers and thunderstorms, attempts down to 69, south winds 14 to 17. Sunny for Tuesday, Tuesday's high 85, north winds 10 to 16 miles an hour.
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2: 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Background check is required. 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
3: Just a reminder, folks, the Pink Posse would like to inform our breast cancer survivors and supporters that due to unforeseen circumstances, they have elected to not hold their events this year. The Pink Flamingo and Neon 9 will be rescheduled to 2027. They are planning to have the Pink Flamingo in the spring of 2027 and the Neon 9 in October 2027 as per usual. They will put notices out once they have the dates confirmed and set. They thank you for all your understanding and support, and they look forward to seeing you in 2027.
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4: 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On the overnight, South Central South Dakota, a 20% chance of scattered showers and thunderstorms. Attempts down to 69. South winds 14 to 17. Sunny for Tuesday. Tuesday's high 85. North winds 10 to 16 miles an hour.
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4: 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The Pink Flamingo and Neon Nine will be rescheduled to 2027. They are planning to have the Pink Flamingo in the spring of 2027 and the Neon Nine in October 2027 as per usual. They will put notices out once they have the dates confirmed and set. They thank you for all your understanding and support, and they look forward to seeing you in 2027.
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1: Just a reminder, folks, the Pink Posse would like to inform our breast cancer survivors and supporters that due to unforeseen circumstances, they have elected to not hold their events this year. The Pink Flamingo and Neon 9 will be rescheduled to 2027. They are planning to have the Pink Flamingo in the spring of 2027 and the Neon 9 in October 2027 as per usual. They will put notices out once they have the dates confirmed and set. They thank you for all your understanding and support, and they look forward to seeing you in 2027.
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5: Your weather forecast this hour is brought to you by Berry and Basil on Main Street in downtown Chamberlain. They're open 10 to 5:30 during the week. Saturday's open 10 to 4. On the overnight, South Central South Dakota, 20% chance of scattered showers and thunderstorms. Temps down to 69. South winds 14 to 17. Sunny for Tuesday. Tuesday's high 85. North winds 10 to 16 miles an hour.

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2: Just a reminder, folks, the Pink Posse would like to inform our breast cancer survivors and supporters that due to unforeseen circumstances, they have elected to not hold their events this year. The Pink Flamingo and Neon Nine will be rescheduled to 2027. They are planning to have the Pink Flamingo in the spring of 2027 and the Neon Nine in October 2027 as per usual. They will put notices out once they have the dates confirmed and set. They thank you for all your understanding and support, and they look forward to seeing you in 2027.
3: Breaking news. South Dakotans will vote on a ballot measure called Amendment L this November. Amendment L would rewrite the state constitution to weaken citizens' power at the ballot box. It's similar to initiatives that voters already rejected multiple times in recent years, including a resounding defeat in 2022, when more than two-thirds of South Dakotans voted no. Opponents of Amendment L are urging their fellow South Dakotans to vote no again this year, arguing that out-of-state billionaires are once again behind Amendment L, which is a political ploy intentionally designed to weaken voters' control over the future of the state. The result is exactly what the billionaires want: more power for lobbyists and special interests, and less power for everyday South Dakota citizens. South Dakotans who are against Amendment L say, quote, "Our Constitution shouldn't be for sale." This November, vote no on Amendment L. Paid for by El No.
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2: 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The Pink Flamingo and Neon 9 will be rescheduled to 2027. 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They will put notices out once they have the dates confirmed and set. 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
2: 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On the overnight, South Central South Dakota, 20% chance of scattered showers and thunderstorms, attempts down to 69, south winds 14 to 17. Sunny for Tuesday, Tuesday's high 85, north winds 10 to 16 miles an hour.
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3: 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Al's Oasis.
4: Just a reminder, folks, the Pink Posse would like to inform our breast cancer survivors and supporters that due to unforeseen circumstances, they have elected to not hold their events this year. The Pink Flamingo and Neon 9 will be rescheduled to 2027. They are planning to have the Pink Flamingo in the spring of 2027 and the Neon 9 in October 2027 as per usual. They will put notices out once they have the dates confirmed and set. They thank you for all your understanding and support, and they look forward to seeing you in 2027.
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2: It was a busy and fun day at the Tripp County Historical Museum back on Saturday. The Prairie Cruisers Car Show took place. Roger Hoff recaps.
3: We had a pretty good turnout, first as hot as it was. We actually had 43 cars in total, several local cars. We had people from Rapid, Sioux Falls, Mitchell, Pierre, Chamberlain, Ainsworth. So it was a nice showing from all around the area. Good to see everybody. As far as award winners, what we do is we do what's called People's Choice. We don't necessarily have categories anymore. Have three People's Choice, basically no particular order. First one was Chad and Janelle Olson from Chamberlain. They drive a 1970 Plymouth Roadrunner. Rod and Joanne Olson from Fort Thompson, they drive a 62 Ford Fairlane 500. And then locally, we had Marty Herman. He has a pretty nice looking 67 Chevy C10 pickup. Other award that we give out is the car club itself. We actually do a selection for an award. And that went to Ryan Lindgren from Fairfax. He has a 1947 Chevy Fleetline. So those were the car club awards. And then the Historical Society also gives out an award. And this year that went to Pat Provacek family with a 2010 Denali.
2: Roger sends out a big thank you to all the sponsors for making it possible.
3: Our sponsor rundown, which again, without this, we wouldn't have a car show. So the sponsors are AgriMax, Automate, BankWest, Dan's Last Shot, Demers Auto, First Fidelity Bank of Clome, First Fidelity Bank of Winter, The Flying D, Frontier Ford, Frontier Motors, Grossenberg Implement, Hoff Floor Covering, Hometown Auto, Mathis Farm Equipment, McCready Construction, Mid-Dakota Meats, Nagel Body Shop, Premier Ag, Runnings, Schaefer & Company, Sentinel Federal Credit Union. And then we have some special thanks, which is the Tripp County Historical Society for obviously for the location and all their help. We have the Winter Area Chamber of Commerce, KWYR for all the radio airplay, Bachman Porta Pots, Pui's Ace. They actually, we brought out a bouncy house. They set it up and everything. The T-Brick family for serving pop and water. We got a lot of pop-up vendors that come out over there. And then Nana's Kitchen for the food truck. I would like to thank everybody within the car club. We had an excellent turnout this year for help. So everybody within the car club, big thanks to you guys too.
2: That again was Roger Hoff. The Centennial Quilt Guild held their annual quilt show at the Tripp County Historical Museum back on Saturday. Joyce Heath tells us how things turned out.
4: I think they went quite well. They were well attended. The ones that were there seemed to really like it better than when we did just the walk through the last few years. Asked questions about some of the quilts, and we told different stories about our quilts, and I think it went over really good, so hopefully it can be a future plan. We didn't do any competition. We just showed them. We figured we had at least 75 quilts. And everybody showed their own, just held them up and for the audience to view. It was just a fun day. Museum was very kind to let us set up a space and let us use their facility. And it was perfect because it was cooler in there than outside. So we're hoping to do it again in 2 years. One thing, we did have the raffle quilt and we did the drawing on that. And D Temple was our big winner. And I had told different ones that I sold tickets to. I said, well, when you win, I'll deliver the quilt to you. But I couldn't deliver it to everybody. But I will take it to Dee, to the parish office. So she'll be tickled to death. I did text her and tell her that she was the winner. But we do want to really thank the museum for all the work that they did and helping us set up. And it was just a fun day.
2: That again was Joyce Heath. The Prairie View Gospel Barn and Gregory will have their next performance take place this Sunday. Jeff Smith previews.
5: We got Ernie Haas and Signature Sound. They're one of the groups that we've had three previous times. Ernie Haas is doing something special with just a couple of dates this year, and we get to be one of them, bringing their original four guys and the original piano player, plus their guys that are currently in the group, and they're calling it their Then and Now Tour. So to have been on the road for close to 30 years, these guys, you know, the first guys are still out there.

0: singing. They're still active, doing a lot, and they're going to bring both sets of guys along. And plus a band, it's going to be quite an afternoon of music. That's going to be on September 13th. It's a Sunday afternoon. Doors are going to open at 2, and the concert starts at 3. And, you know, these guys have got so many nods, either by Grammy nominations or Dove Awards, been on the Grand Ole Opry, sang in Carnegie Hall. They are top of the gospel music industry, and we're thrilled to have them back.
1: That, again, was Jeff Smith. Chamberlain Band students are keeping busy this month. Chamberlain Band Director Phil Carlson tells us what they have coming up.
2: Our homecoming is earlier than normally what we do in Chamberlain. Our homecoming is the week of September 14th through the 18th. So that's really kind of what we're gearing up towards. So we have all the rest of the activities going on, cross country, football, volleyball, you know, all those things happening. And then at the same time, we're going to be gearing up in our class to really get ready for that homecoming week, because homecoming, we have the coronation, the band plays on Monday night. We have usually two other home activities. And then at the same time, we get the parade the Friday after that. That's always such a big week for us. And it is nice because our competitions fall after that in the first couple weeks of October. So we'll be able to really buckle down for competition time.
1: That again was Chamberlain Band Director Phil Carlson. For KWIR News, I'm Chris Dasky.
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5: 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On the overnight, South Central South Dakota, 20% chance of scattered showers and thunderstorms, attempts down to 69, south winds 14 to 17. Sunny for Tuesday, Tuesday's high 85, north winds 10 to 16 miles an hour.
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0: Pink Posse would like to inform her breast cancer survivors and supporters that due to unforeseen circumstances, they have elected to not hold their events this year. The Pink Flamingo and Neon 9 will be rescheduled to 2027. They are planning to have the Pink Flamingo in the spring of 2027 and the Neon 9 in October 2027 as per usual. They will put notices out once they have the dates confirmed and set. They thank you for all your understanding and support, and they look forward to seeing you in 2027.
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0: 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Folks, if your husband out there, your best friend, someone in your family loves to fish year-round, ice fishing, no matter what time of year it is, spring, summer, winter, you got to tell your fishermen and your family to check out DB's Bait and Tackle, because it is where the fisherman shops. DB's Bait and Tackle in winter, they got you covered year-round at DB's Bait and Tackle, the proud sponsor of sports here this hour. Happy Labor Day, sports fans. Major League Baseball Sunday. White Sox over the Twins 10-1. The loss dropped Minnesota to 68-75 on the season, and they're 4.5 games back of Cleveland for the final wildcard spot in the American League. Golf Sunday. We had a hole-in-one take place at the Gregory Golf Course yesterday. Mark Eklund of Gregory, he made a hole-in-one in hole number 8 yesterday using a 6-iron from 135 yards out. Golf on Saturday. At the BMW tournament Saturday at the Winter Country Club, the team of Skylar Best and Dan Duffy are victorious as they shot a 42. At the 19th hole two-person tournament Saturday at the Gregory Golf Course, the team of David and Eli Fulger are victorious as they shot a 59. College football Saturday, Northwestern over South Dakota State 34-18, Nebraska over Ohio 49-21, USD over Northern Colorado 38-23. Cheer and dance Saturday at the Peer Invite. Team finished first as a team in cheer with 278 points. Winner was fifth with 234 points. The grand champion in dance Saturday is Rapid City Central with 39 points. Winner was sixth Saturday with 34 points. Volleyball at the Gregory Invite on Saturday. Bennett County won the championship match over Platte Geddes. Burke won the third place match over Edgemont. Kadoka won the consolation championship match over Gregory. The Chamberlain football team got another victory back on Friday as they took down Weston and Springs. Cub coach Josh Geary talks about his defense stepping things up this past week.
1: Defensively, obviously, giving up 30 points week one against Rapid City Christian, they played a lot better than what they gave up 30 points-wise, and I think that showed. Tackling was really good, understood their angles, and just kind of ran through as kind of what we've taught them, and being able to do their 111th and trust their other 10 guys that they're doing their job too makes it easier to play defense that way, where it doesn't feel like you're having to do it all.
0: That again was Chamberlain football coach Josh Geary. Hey, just a reminder, folks, the winner JV football game versus Valentine that was scheduled for tomorrow, that game has been canceled. The Lyman football team fell in a high-scoring game back on Friday to Silly Buttes on the road. Here's coach Mike Kiefer with his takeaways.
2: We turned the ball over 3 times, and that kind of put us in a hole. We did some great things. The effort was great. Execution-wise, we kind of laid an egg, and too many mistakes to overcome against a very good Sully Buttes team. Our quarterback, MJ Dean, he kind of put us on his shoulders, scrambling around and throwing the ball and rushing the ball as well. Played a great game and played with a lot of heart. We ran the ball really well, actually, and just had some miscues in the passing game.
0: That again was Lyman football coach Mike Kiefer. Friday night, we'll have coverage of high school football on Country 1260. Scott will have coverage of the winner at St. Thomas More Showdown. Kickoff and Rabbit will be at 7 o'clock Central, pregame at around 6:35. 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Pregame will start around 6:25 Friday, kickoffs at 7. Saturday, we'll have coverage of college football. On 93.7 FM, we'll have coverage of the New Haven at South Dakota State game. Kickoff will be at 6. Prelude to the pregame is at 4:45. And on 1260 Saturday, we'll have coverage of the Bowling Green at Nebraska game. Kickoffs at 6. Prelude to the pregame is at 4:55. Well, the Todd County cross country team has been busy over this last week. Coach Richard Londu talks about the team's performances.
3: You know, I had Alex Redbird. She's our senior varsity runner. She did really good. She's telling me that she still has some leftover in the tank, so we're definitely going to work on getting her starting out stronger next time she runs the race. She had a great time. At Michael Prue, he's our top boy varsity runner. Same thing. He kind of expressed the same thing, and I'm just like trying to express to these kids, like, hey, we got to start running fast in the beginning instead of, you know, thinking about pacing ourselves and picking it up. You know, where our threshold's going to be at for the season. Kind of just a little bit of a confidence thing. When the students get out there to run, they kind of feel like they don't know what to set the pace at. You know, the biggest thing is I just say, hey, give it all.
0: That again was Todd County cross country coach Richard Londu. KWIR Sports, I'm Chris Daske.
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4: Just a reminder, folks, the Pink Posse would like to inform our breast cancer survivors and supporters that due to unforeseen circumstances, they have elected to not hold their events this year. The Pink Flamingo and Neon Nine will be rescheduled to 2027. They are planning to have the Pink Flamingo in the spring of 2027 and the Neon Nine in October 2027 as per usual. They will put notices out once they have the dates confirmed and set. They thank you for all your understanding and support, and they look forward to seeing you in 2027.
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3: Just a reminder, folks, the Pink Posse would like to inform our breast cancer survivors and supporters that due to unforeseen circumstances, they have elected to not hold their events this year. The Pink Flamingo and Neon 9 will be rescheduled to 2027. They are planning to have the Pink Flamingo in the spring of 2027 and the Neon 9 in October 2027 as per usual. They will put notices out once they have the dates confirmed and set. 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
3: Your weather forecast this hour is brought to you by Berry and Basil on Main Street in downtown Chamberlain. They're open 10 to 5:30 during the week. Saturday's open 10 to 4. On the overnight, South Central South Dakota, 20% chance of scattered showers and thunderstorms. Attempts down to 69. South winds 14 to 17. Sunny for Tuesday. Tuesday's high 85. North winds 10 to 16 miles an hour.
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4: 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The Pink Flamingo and Neon Nine will be rescheduled to 2027. They are planning to have the Pink Flamingo in the spring of 2027 and the Neon Nine in October 2027 as per usual. They will put notices out once they have the dates confirmed and set. They thank you for all your understanding and support, and they look forward to seeing you in 2027.
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4: 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On the overnight, South Central South Dakota, 20% chance of scattered showers and thunderstorms, attempts down to 69, south winds 14 to 17. Sunny for Tuesday, Tuesday's high 85, north winds 10 to 16 miles an hour.
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